regulators. 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We're damn good, too. But you can't be any geek off the street. Gotta be handy with the steel if you know what I mean. Earn your keep.

0: Für Bochum, Bonn, Gütersloh. Für Nordrhein-Westfalen. 90s, 90s, NRW. 90s, 90s.
1: Scooter! 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Yeah. Get off your shirts and wait for further instructions. Starting the microphone business, I've got one message for the next decade. Move!

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Shut up and sleep with me, come on. 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Why don't you sleep with me?

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'Cause time is slipping away.